0: the chance to attend one of our principal talks during the evening. The Abbey School, London Road, Faversham. 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
1: It was just another day. 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But then, just around the corner, came the unexpected. He'd let his speed creep a little too high as he approached a bend. 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
3: Chris, you got bars to go fresh?
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2: 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Sunday the 27th of August. Faversham 10K Run is on at the Abbey School, and that's from 8am till 2pm. In Whitstable at 180 Cromwell Road, Craft Love Market is open from 10am to 3pm. Now, live music for a Sunday with the Real Faversham Gigs Guide. Sarah Jane Hassell, star of the West End stage, is singing live at McNaid Hot Barn. That starts at 1pm. The Gamblers, a mix of popular country hits at the Market Inn, starting at 2:30pm. And Loose Change Show Band, a high-energy popular show band playing a great mix, are live at the Quay, starting at 6pm. And of course, you can check out the websites for all these events. thealex.org.uk/events, royalcinema.co.uk/Faversham/out now. And for further details of any of the information on the gigs running across, you can go to the Real Faversham Gigs Guide on the Facebook pages. And of course, the Faversham Gigs Guide also on the Facebook pages. Well, that concludes this week's What's On in Faversham. 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
2: 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Tuesday the 22nd of August, at the Royal Cinema, Pressure is showing, starting at 7:30pm and is a 12A rating. At the Alexander Centre, People's Emergency Briefing is at the Faversham Assembly Rooms. 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Now live music for a Tuesday with the Royal Faversham Gigs Guide. Folk Night is at the Market Inn, starting at 8pm. Wednesday the 23rd of August, at the Royal Cinema, Pressure is showing, starting at 7:30pm, and that's a 12A rating. Now live music for a Wednesday with the Royal Faversham Gigs Guide. Megan Wisdom and Mossy Christian are at the Folk Club, The Limes. That entry is £12 and £13, and that starts at 7:30pm. Thursday the 24th of August, at the Royal Cinema, Pressure is showing, starting at 7:30pm, and is a 12A rating. At the Alexander Centre, Psychic Evening with Tracy May, starting at 7pm, tickets are £15 and a booking fee applies. Now live music for a Thursday with the Royal Faversham Gigs Guide. The Ukulele Strummers are at the Market Inn, and that starts at 7:45pm. Friday the 25th of August, at the Alexander Centre, My Type on Paper, Speed Dating. That's from 7 till 10pm. Tickets are £18 for both male and female entries, and a booking fee applies. What Italian is at the Faversham Assembly Rooms. That starts at 8pm and tickets are £23, and again a booking fee applies. Now live music for a Friday with the Real Faversham Gigs Guide. Thomas Abrahams is at McNaid, starting at 6:30pm. High Tide is at Papa Bianco, starting at 7:30pm. Gavin Alexander is at the Limes, starting at 8pm. Soul Thing is at the Market Inn and Adam Green is at the Sun, and both of these start at 8:30pm. Saturday the 26th of August, at the Alexander Centre, Pre-Loved Market Indoor Boot Fair is at the Faversham Assembly Rooms, and that's from 8:30am till 3pm and is free entry. The Autumn Artisan Gift and Craft Market is on from 10am till 3pm at the Alexander Centre, and that is free entry. Sophia and Clyde, Timeless Jazz, Soul and Blues is in the Alex Bar. That's at 7:30pm until 9:30pm and tickets are £5, a booking fee applies. In Whitstable at 180 Cromwell Road, Craft Love Market, open from 10am to 3pm. 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Lee Thompson, 40 years of music from this powerhouse, is on at the Railway. That starts at 7pm. Bread and Butter Duo, a mix of pop, indie, rock and crowd pleasers, is on at the Limes, plus props, and that starts at 8pm. Sunday the 27th of August, Faversham 10K Run is on at the Abbey School, and that's from 8am till 2pm. In Whitstable at 180 Cromwell Road, Craft Love Market is open from 10am to 3pm. Now live music for a Sunday with the Real Faversham Gigs Guide. Sarah Jane Hassell, star of the West End stage, is singing live at McNaid Hot Barn. That starts at 1pm. The Gamblers, a mix of popular country hits at the Market Inn, starting at 2:30pm. And Loose Change Show Band, a high-energy popular show band playing a great mix, are live at the Quay, starting at 6pm. And of course, you can check out the websites for all these events. thealex.org.uk/events, royalcinema.co.uk/faversham/out now. And for further details of any of the information on the gigs running across, you can go to the Real Faversham Gigs Guide on the Facebook pages. And of course, the Faversham Gigs Guide also on the Facebook pages. Well, that concludes this week's What's On in Faversham. 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

0: 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I'm here on Radio Faversham for 2 hours every Tuesday evening from 7, checking out some of the dance and disco music from our 4 featured years. 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
2: 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At the Alexander Centre, People's Emergency Briefing is at the Faversham Assembly Rooms. 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Folk Night is at the Market Inn, starting at 8pm. Wednesday the 23rd of August, at the Royal Cinema, Pressure is showing, starting at 7:30pm, and that's a 12A rating. Now live music for a Wednesday with the Real Faversham Gigs Guide. Megan Wisdom and Mossy Christian are at the Folk Club, the Limes. That entry is £12 and £13, and that starts at 7:30pm. Thursday the 24th of August, at the Royal Cinema, Pressure is showing, starting at 7:30pm, and is a 12A rating. At the Alexander Centre, Psychic Evening with Tracy May, starting at 7pm, tickets are £15 and a booking fee applies. Now live music for a Thursday with the Real Faversham Gigs Guide. The Ukulele Strummers are at the Market Inn, and that starts at 7:45pm. Friday the 25th of August, at the Alexander Centre, My Type on Paper, Speed Dating. That's from 7 till 10pm. Tickets are £18 for both male and female entries, and a booking fee applies. What Italian is at the Faversham Assembly Rooms. 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Now live music for a Friday with the Real Faversham Gigs Guide. Thomas Abrahams is at McNaid, starting at 6:30pm. High Tide is at Papa Bianco, starting at 7:30pm. Gavin Alexander is at the Limes, starting at 8pm. Soul Thing is at the Market Inn and Adam Green is at the Sun, and both of these start at 8:30pm. Saturday the 26th of August, at the Alexander Centre, Pre-Loved Market Indoor Boot Fair is at the Faversham Assembly Rooms, and that's from 8:30am till 3pm and is free entry. The Autumn Artisan Gift and Craft Market is on from 10am till 3pm at the Alexander Centre, and that is free entry. Sophia and Clyde, Timeless Jazz, Soul and Blues is in the Alex Bar. That's at 7:30pm until 9:30pm and tickets are £5, a booking fee applies. 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Lee Thompson, 40 Years of Music from this powerhouse, is on at the Railway. That starts at 7pm. Bread and Butter Duo, a mix of pop, indie, rock and crowd pleasers, is on at the Limes, plus props, and that starts at 8pm. Sunday the 27th of August, Faversham 10K Run is on at the Abbey School, and that's from 8am till 2pm. In Whitstable at 180 Cromwell Road, Craft Love Market is open from 10am to 3pm. Now live music for a Sunday with the Real Faversham Gigs Guide. Sarah Jane Hassell, star of the West End stage, is singing live at McNaid Hot Barn. That starts at 1pm. The Gamblers, a mix of popular country hits at the Market Inn, starting at 2:30pm. And Loose Change Show Band, a high-energy popular show band playing a great mix, are live at the Quay, starting at 6pm. And of course, you can check out the websites for all these events. thealex.org.uk/events, royalcinema.co.uk/faversham/out now. And for further details of any of the information on the gigs running across, you can go to the Real Faversham Gigs Guide on the Facebook pages. And of course, the Faversham Gigs Guide also on the Facebook pages. Well, that concludes this week's What's On in Faversham. 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
4: 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No wonder they sound miffed. So let's lend them a paw. 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National Highways. And what's that? They said thanks very much.
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This is DJ Big J UK here on Radio Faversham. And you can catch me with the Big J 90s show every Tuesday for a double bill starting at 11 o'clock in the morning, where we play the greatest songs from the 90s. Well, I tell you what, they're my favourites anyway, and hopefully they're all of yours, where we feature the boy band.

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Pride in the Name of Love on your Decades Breakfast for your Tuesday morning, 22nd of September. On the show, we're getting to your musical memories and musical memories shortly. Got a couple of games for you to play as well. No prizes, though. It's just for fun. Your lyric game up first. These are the lyrics I've got for you this morning. If I could take my pick of all the girls I've ever known, I'd come and pick you out to be my very own. What's that song? Any ideas on that one, me dears? If I could take my pick of all the girls I've ever known, I'd come and pick you out to be my very own.

Foreigner and As Cold As Ice on your Decades Breakfast. Let's get into your memories and your birthdays then. On this day, 1979, Gary Numan, he had his second and final UK number one single. It was called Cars.

Gary Numan, Cars on Your Decades Breakfast with his number one back in 1979. What a song, superb. Del Shannon on the way. We've got Year of Fortune coming up as well. Let's get into our first of our musical birthdays this morning. On this day, 1952, David Coverdale was born of Whitesnake.

0: And the Swiss Maid on your Decades Breakfast. And Whitesnake, here I go again. Happy birthday today, David Coverdale. A Whitesnake born on this day, 1952. Let's do Year of Fortune.
1: 1981.
0: It's 1981 this morning then. In a moment, I'll play you Human League. First up, David Grant.

0: Big and Don't You Want Me on your Decades Breakfast, and David Grant watching you. Both those songs back to 1981. That's a year of fortune this morning. That's what the wheel wanted, and that is what we gave you. On the way, some superb songs to play. Sheena Easton, and I got the ad-libs too.
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Frida Payne, Band of Gold. You're beating the middle part one for your Tuesday morning. Number one for Frida back in 1970. And a number two in 1965 for the Everly Brothers and The Price of Love. Coming up for you, I'll give you the lyrics to our lyric game again. There's a lot of words in that this morning. How are you getting on with it? The answer coming up soon.

The Ad-Libs and the Boy from New York City on your Decade Breakfast. So your lyric game this morning, a lot of words in this one. These are lyrics, if you can keep up with this one. If I could take my pick of all the girls I've ever known, I'd come and pick you out to be my very own. What's that song today? Any ideas on that one? Even I'm struggling and I made it up. It's Sherbert. This is How's That?

Tuna Eastern, 9 to 5, the morning train on your Decade's Breakfast and Sherbet. And how's that? On this day, 1991, Bryan Adams, he made chart history when the song Everything I Do, I Do For You had its 12th week as the UK number one.

Crystals. She met him on a Monday, so it's a day-old relationship. Juju Ron on your Decades Breakfast for your Tuesday morning. Brian Adams and Everything I Do For You. That's the shorter, the single edit of that. Otherwise, we might be here for a week or two playing the whole version. Let's get one more on before we give you the answer to our lyric game.

5, everybody get up on your decade's breakfast. If it was a concert, a 5 concert, everybody would get up. If it was a party, a wedding reception, a disco, a club, everybody would stay sat down, wouldn't they? Let's give you the answer to your lyric game this morning. The lyrics today were this: if I could take my pick of all the girls I've ever known, I'd come and pick you out to be my very own.

Ricky Nelson, never be anyone else but you for me. There you go, there's your lyrical answer today. Well done if you got that right. On the way then, more of the songs you love to sing along to. Your 1 second wonder, and we'll find out what day it is today.

Superb stuff. How about that? Nat King Cole and those lazy, hazy, crazy days of summer. Welcome to your Decades Breakfast Tuesday morning with Mark Gale. All the songs and all the decades that you love. On the way, I got some Tony Basil coming up. Well, it's her birthday today, Erasure. And how about this one? James and Bobby Purify.

Matt and Bobby Purify, Morning Glory on your Decade's Breakfast. This hour, some absolute corkers to play for you. A Savage Garden, Elton John on the way as well. All the good stuff, and we got your 1 Second Wonder as well. Whoa!

0: let's do this then. It's Tuesday's 1 Second Wonder. Are you ready?
1: Oh, no.
0: It's today's 1 Second.
2: Give me the music!
0: Oh, is that easy or is that just too tough? Have another listen.
2: Give me the music!
0: Oh, it could be phoning a friend this morning.
3: Is it easy?

you know what? I haven't heard that for ages. Thought I'd get that on the radio this morning. The Waterboys and the Hole of the Moon. Happy birthday today. Tony Basil, born on this day, 1943.

Erasure. Oh, sometimes. Oh, we loved Erasure, didn't we, back in the day? Whatever happened to the lads? Tony Basil and Mickey, happy birthday, Tony, today with an I. Born on this day, 1943, your decade to breakfast. For your Tuesday, but exactly what day is it today?

Thursday, 22nd of September, Hobbit Day today, embracing a whimsical world where small-footed folk gather, relishing hearty feasts, merry songs and tales of their adventurous journeys. And talking of journeys, it's a breath of fresh air on Car Free Day. It's celebrated globally on this day each year. It invites everyone to leave their cars at home and enjoy the streets free of traffic and pollution. And it's Ice Cream Cone Day. 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

Boys, Good Vibrations, number one for the boys back in 1966. And in 1982, a number two deserved to be number one. I wonder what's holding that off the top spot. Fat Larry's Band and Zoom, that's your Bit in the Middle part two.

0: Hey, everybody's got a part-time love of you, Elton John, on your Decades Breakfast. We're doing your one-second wonder this morning. For your Tuesday, what's the 1 second today?
1: Give me the music!
0: Oh, I love that song. What about you?

Savage Garden to the Moon and Back on your Decades Breakfast and Jimmy Cliff and Wonderful World, beautiful people. On this day, 2018, Chas Hodges, he died from pneumonia at the age of 74. He was one half of Chas and Dave.

back in the day when you were allowed to kind of take the mic and say those kind of things. Darling, there ain't no pleasing you. Get slapped these days, wouldn't you? Probably get slapped back then, to be fair. Chaz and Dave on your Decades Breakfast. Let's say happy birthday today. Richard Fairbrass of Right Said Fred, born on this day, 1953. You thought I was going to play that one, didn't you? No.

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1: You thought I was going to play the other one, didn't you? I'm Too Sexy. No, I played you Deeply Dippy. Right, said Fred, on your Decade Breakfast. No one else playing that. I wonder why.
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1: Listen, that song made the charts. Somebody went out and bought it. Was it you? Anyway, back to the matter in hand. Our one-second wonder answer today, Jimmy Ruffin, I'll Say Forever, My Love.
2: Forever.

song on your 1 second wonder today on your Decades Breakfast. I'll say forever, my love, the brilliant Jimmy Ruffin. And that is it, your Decades Breakfast done. Thanks for tuning in this morning. Don't go anywhere, though. Just pop the kettle on. More of the songs you love to sing along to, they are on the way. I'm going to be singing along with you. Thankfully, my microphone's going to be shut over the next few hours.

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2: 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Now live music for a Wednesday with the Real Faversham Gigs Guide. Megan Wisdom and Mossy Christian are at the Folk Club, The Limes. 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The Ukulele Strummers are at the Market Inn, and that starts at 7:45pm. 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Thomas Abrahams is at McNaid, starting at 6:30pm. High Tide is at Papa Bianco, starting at 7:30pm. Gavin Alexander is at the Limes, starting at 8pm. Soul Thing is at the Market Inn and Adam Green is at the Sun, and both of these start at 8:30pm. 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Sophia and Clyde, Timeless Jazz, Soul and Blues is in the Alex Bar. 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Lee Thompson, 40 years of music from this powerhouse, is on at the Railway. 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Bread and Butter Duo, a mix of pop, indie, rock and crowd pleasers, is on at the Limes, plus props, and that starts at 8pm. Sunday the 27th of August, Faversham 10k Run is on at the Abbey School, and that's from 8am till 2pm. In Whitstable at 180 Cromwell Road, Craft Love Market is open from 10am to 3pm. Now live music for a Sunday with the Real Faversham Gigs Guide. Sarah Jane Hassell, star of the West End stage, is singing live at McNaid Hot Barn. That starts at 1pm. The Gamblers, a mix of popular country hits at the Market Inn, starting at 2:30pm. And Loose Change Show Band, a high-energy popular show band playing a great mix, are live at the Quay, starting at 6pm. 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And for further details of any of the information on the gigs running across, you can go to the Real Faversham Gigs Guide on the Facebook pages. 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Well, that concludes this week's What's On in Faversham. 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
13: Hi, I'm Mel Williams. 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
1: Hi, I'm Mel Williams. 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A selection of five songs with a common theme. 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
1: I bring her coffee in the morning. 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
10: Hello and welcome to the Big J 90s show. My name is DJ Big J UK and here we are for 1 hour of 90s fun and frolics featuring the boy band Gem, the One Hit Wonder, the indie classic and of course the forgotten cover version. We're going to start the show now with a little bit of Janet Jackson, and this is Together Again.

And that was Janet Jackson there with Together Again. Right, we're going to move on now and feature quite a quirky little band here. They didn't have that many hits out, but when they did, they were quite big. This is Jesus Jones and International Bright Young Thing from the year 1991.

Jesus Jones there with International Bright Young Thing. Right, let's have this week's indie classic. And I've chosen a band that had quite a few massive hits out at the beginning before they ended up splitting up, but they were around for many years before they actually hit the big time. One of their biggest ever songs was Bitter Sweet Symphony, which is used on many adverts, including many football-related adverts. But I've chosen a song by The Verve that was actually a follow-up of that. This is the epic song, The Drugs Don't Work. All the-

that was The Verve there with The Drugs Don't Work. Really, really great song, that. Real deep meaning, it really is. But Richard Ashcroft, I mean, he's an absolute legend, still creating some fantastic music to this day. Right, let's dance it up, shall we? Let's get the glow sticks out and go crazy. This is a little bit of Entrance featuring Kelly LaRena and Set Me Free.

Rock Me Good there from Universal, who I believe were from Australia or somewhere like that. They weren't from England or Britain anyway. Three lads, so good as well. Right, onwards now. Let's have a legend. Let's have a rock legend, shall we? This is Lenny Kravitz and his 1998 number one hit, Fly Away.

Fly Away there from Lenny Kravitz. I'm sure that was featured on an advert. I think it was featured for a car or something. I don't know. I forget lots of things me these days. I forget what's going on now. Anyway, I'll not forget the next song because I've got it teed up here. It's going to be this week's Forgotten cover version. It's a song where it's a cover version and you didn't realise it, or it was released and didn't do very well in the charts. You've never heard of it, hence it's forgotten. Well, this song is a massive song from Aretha Franklin. Well, originally done by Aretha Franklin, and it was covered in the early 1990s. It was quite big on the dance scene in the clubs, but never really was a hit in the charts. It didn't really do anything, but I think it's absolutely brilliant. This is D.M. Johnson and I Say a Little Prayer. Do you-

I Say a Little Prayer there from D.M. Johnson. Brilliant song that. In fact, it used to be around when Another Night, Another Dream and all that. It used to be on that sort of early 90s, 92, 93, I think, something like that. Up the Power of Media Records. Right, onwards now. Let's feature a song that was a cover version. Yes, there was lots of covers in the 90s, but this is not a forgotten cover version because I think we've all heard it a million times. And why not? Because it's absolutely brilliant. This is Undercover and Baker Street. Winding.

Baker Street there from the year 1992, featuring the immaculate vocals of John Matthews. I know that guy, well, he's a nice guy, actually. I'll have to give him a tweet out. So anyway, let's rewind back a year to the year 1991. And the guy in this artist, he actually became massive on the acting scene. He's had many, many hit movies. And his brother was in New Kids on the Block. Yes, it could only be Marky Mark, as in Mark Wahlberg. Marky Mark and the Funky Bunch. And Good Vibrations, featuring Loretta Holloway.

Marky Mark and the Funky Bunch there with Good Vibrations. Brilliant song that really is. I wonder if Mark realised what he was going to become after that, because I mean, he's huge. I love his films, mate. He's been in a lot of Planet of the Apes, one of his big ones, wasn't it? Anyway, I'm drifting off on a tangent there. Let's have this week's boy band, Gem, and we're going to feature a legendary band. I mean, there's so many boy band gems I can pick from this artist, the list just goes on. But this week I've chosen one of their early songs. It was a huge breakthrough hit, written by Gary Barlow and produced by the legend that is Mr. Ian Levine. This is Take That and A Million Love Songs.

A Million Love Songs there by Take That, from the album Take That and Party. Well, let's change the vibe. Let's have a band. These lads are brilliant, very quirky band, and still around now, been around since the 80s. Superb, and I love them, I really do. This is The Cure and Close to Me.

Cure there with Close to Me. You ever see the video to that? It was really weird. It was like, you know, like in a bedroom, like those spiders and things everywhere. It's quite funny, but quite like creepy all in one, you know. I wouldn't like to be close to him when he was in that, honestly. But anyway, let's have another legend, shall we? Let's have Kylie Minogue. And this is a follow-up to her massive hit, Confide in Me. This is called Put Yourself in My Place.

Kylie Minogue there with Put Yourself in My Place, the second release from the Deconstruction Records label that she moved to after she left PWL. Right, this next song was released in the 1980s but became a huge number one in the 1990s for the Bluebells. This is called Young at Heart. Young.

0: And that's the Bluebells there with Young at Heart. And that concludes this week's show. I'd like to thank you all for joining me on this trip through the 90s, having a bit of fun along the way and having a good laugh. Please feel free to join me on Facebook, Twitter and Instagram at DJ Big J UK, and I'll see you all again next week. See you later, folks. Have a great time and bye-bye.
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0: Hello everybody and welcome back to the Big J 90s show. We're back again for a week of 90s, fun and frolics, and we're going to play a few tunes along the way. And let's start with a song that's a fantastic song. It's a follow-up to his smash hit, Angels. This is Robbie Williams and Let Me Entertain You.

Yes, Robbie, you definitely did entertain me, and I hope you entertained the listeners back at home, or in the car, or wherever they may be. On now to the next tune. This was quite a haunting melody, quite catchy and big in the nightclubs, but it's kind of got a soothing feel with a dancey feel. I really, really like this song, and it was massive in the charts. Got to number 2. This is Robert Miles and Children.

Robert Miles there, and Children from the year 1995. Right, we're going to feature this week's Forgotten cover version. We're going to feature an artist that was on Pop Idol, and also he was on Pop Stars. He didn't make the cut, but he was quite famous for basically his weight, although his voice was fantastic. I know this song wasn't in the 90s. I found it out literally about 2 minutes ago when I was Googling the name of the original artist, which the original version was done by Labby Seyfra. I think that's how you pronounce it. But this is Rick Waller and his 2001 hit. Yes, on a 90s show. I know, don't tweet it. This is Something Inside So Strong.

Something Inside So Strong there from Rick Waller from the year 2001 on a Nighty Show. Do you know, I've done that once before where I actually, in fact, that was a forgotten cover version. I had Top Loader on with Dancing in the Moonlight that was actually the year 2000. So I've gone one year the wrong way. I've not gone the other way and had one from the 80s yet. I'll have to do that. It's a little bit naughty, isn't it? It's naughty putting non-90 songs on a naughty show. Anyway, Rick Waller there and Something Inside So Strong. Let's change the vibe. Let's party on. Let's have a little bit of madness. Not the band. Let's go crackers to Rednecks and Cotton Eye Joe.

I'm Too Sexy there from Right Said Fred. I can't just say I'm Too Sexy when I listen to that song. I have to say it in like a Right Said Fred kind of voice. I wonder if they do. I wonder if they can't say it without doing that. I'll have to ask them. I know Fred a little bit out of the band anyway. Onwards now to this week's Indie Classic. And I've chosen a band by the name of Republica. They had a few massive hits and this was their first ever release. Massive song. This is called Ready to Go.

Ready to Go there from Republica, which has been used in many movies and adverts. And you can sort of see why, can't you? She had red hair, do you remember? She had like red bobbed hair. She probably still has. I know she did a gig recently not far away from me, actually. I couldn't go to the gig myself. Anyway, enough chit-chat now about Republica. Let's feature the next song. And this artist also had red hair by the name of Simply Red. This is off the album Life, which featured the smash hit Fairground. But this one is a slower ballad, and it's by the name of So Beautiful.

colours in your hair. So beautiful there from Simply Red. Right, let's have an American band. Absolute legends. I think they're from America anyway. I might have to use Googling there when the song's on. This is a little bit of REM and What's the Frequency, Kenneth?

What's the frequency, Kenneth? Yes, Kenneth, if you're out there, what is the frequency? Because I don't know, and the listeners don't. Anyway, REM there from the USA, I was right, yes, but I did have to go to Google just to double check. Right, on to this week's boy band gem. And I've chosen a boy band that I actually did a gig with them in the mid-90s, and they're a great set of lads, and they're still touring around to this day, and they can still sing and dance exactly the same. Probably one of the best dancing acts out there on the boy band circuit. This is 911 and their massive hit, Party People, Friday Night.

911 with Party People Friday Night. I went to see him in concert a few years ago and they actually opened up with that song. It's a cracking song. Anyway, enough about 911 because I'm a little bit of a fan of 911. On to the next tune. Let's have a little bit of a dance song now. This is a really, really great song. It wasn't a massive hit, but I actually bought it on single and we're going to reminisce. I can't even say the word. This is Secret Love from Danielle Gaha from the year 1994.

Danielle Garha there with Secret Love. Now let's rewind back to the year 1992. And this band, they don't live very far away from me. They are absolute rock legends. This is the one and only Def Leppard. And Have You Ever Needed Anyone So Bad?

Have you ever needed someone so bad from Def Leppard? Maybe you have, maybe you haven't, but that's the question for the day. Same as what is the frequency? Lots of question songs today, isn't it? Yes. Right, on to this week's One Hit Wonder, and what a hit this was. The songwriter in the act by the name of Linda Perry went on to write many, many other songs, including Get This Party Started for Pink, but this was their only hit, and a big one it was. This is Four Non Blondes and What's Up?

What's up there from the Four Non Blondes? Yes, what's up? We're having question songs, aren't we? And you know, based on having question-based songs, I'm running with this one. I am, folks. Here's a little bit of Bross and Are You Mine? I don't know. Are you?

Are You Mine there from Bross? What a great song, Bross. You forget about some of the other songs. You just think, when will I be famous and I owe you nothing, don't you? Anyway, we're going to stick on the question theme. Why not? This is E17 featuring Gabrielle and If You Ever.

If You Ever There from E17 featuring Gabrielle. I would probably say that that is E17's finest ever song. I mean, really classy production, great, great, great song, and it really has stood the test of time. Right, let's have a bit of ragga vibe, shall we, and a bit of reggae. And obviously, we wanted a song that's got a question mark on the end. I'm on one. This is Glamour Kid and Why.

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2: 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Parental guidance is suggested.
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1: Hello and welcome to the Five of a Kind show here on your favourite radio station. Yes, it's me, Mel Williams, sitting in the hot seat for the next up to 2 hours with some of your great requests that have come in to the show. Now, I can remember driving. I shouldn't say this, really, but I can remember when I was, very young, sitting on my dad's lap, steering the lorry up a certain hill while he grabbed himself a cigarette. Now, yes, those days are gone, thank goodness. But yes, I can remember that, steering the lorry up the hill. And there was a bend. And he just trusted me to do it. But anyway, there we go. Welcome to the show. This is the Five of a Kind show. This is all your request. Have you guessed what the first set is? But before I go any further, I must say hi to Pam. Hi, Pam. Hi to Teresa, to Brenda, to Bill, and to everybody, and to Kim and Andy Pullen, who have tuned as well, and to everybody tuned across the pond in America, here in the UK and elsewhere. Great to have your company. And if you've sent a set in of five songs with a common theme, who knows, we might be playing them for you today.

0: And it's a big well done to Pam. Well done, Pam, who guessed that one was All About Jackson. Yeah, all the singers had the same name of Jackson. Well done. Coming on to our next little set very, very shortly. Should be an easy one for you. It really is. Somebody challenged us to find five songs with the same title. But anyway, here we go. Let's see if you can guess it.
1: Mal's Five of a Kind Show.

Yes, the cause, and yes, you've guessed it, it's a one title for the song title. Yes, it's just one word, but I've got one for two words in a minute. But yes, and the word, of course, is Runaway. Great that you're enjoying the songs. It's very difficult to find out what they are unless you're actually reading them on the players. But anyway, well done. Here comes Slade, one of my favourites.

Well, wasn't that just fantastic? That was absolutely great when that I went to see Slade 2 live at Great Yarmouth. Absolutely fabulous. Well, that little next little bit of music tells us it's time to move on to our next set. I wonder if we've got time to squeeze in another 5 songs until the top of the hour. Have you guessed any yet?

Garth Brooks there, and of course Friends in Low Places. Hello Claire, who's a tune. Thanks Claire. She says we're playing some great tunes today here on the Five of a Kind show.

0: Jerry Rafferty there, of course, and get it right next time. And well done to everybody that's guessed it right and the stars have been issued. Yes, it's Get It Right Next Time, and the word right is in the title of the song. Well done. We got one more in this particular set. This one's by Graham Clark. Now, Graham Clark lives down there in Australia. The one on the right. There's that key word.
1: Well, there once was a musical tree.

0: Well done to everybody that got that particular set right. We got one more. In fact, we got to see how many more we can squeeze in. So I'm going to go off in a minute and see if I can find a couple more songs from the list that's been sent in. Well, what's coming up next? We know that we got Meatloaf on the way. I wonder what it's all about.
1: Mal's Five of a Kind Show.

Then we had the Bluebells and Young at Heart before that, Two Unlimited and No Limit, and before that, of course, we kicked the set off with Meatloaf, and I'll Do Anything for Love, but I Won't Do That. Yes. No, they're not all... I have to... hang on a minute. Hang on. Let's push this button. No, you should be able to hear me. No, we've had, of course, the Bluebells, Young at Heart, Two Unlimited, and Meatloaf. And no, the guesses coming in are not... Are they all rock songs, or are they all written by the same person? Yes, no, they're not all written by the same person, of course. But the person sending in this particular set had said that we'd have a job to get this one. Well, I think I've made the discovery. Yes, there was a gap. I must say, mind the gap, because I didn't push the button. That's naughty boy. Right, we've got two more left in this particular set. I wonder if these two will make you discover what the set is all about. First of all, Ace of Base.

Well, Relight My Fire there with Take That, and it features, of course, Lulu. Have you guessed what the set is? Well, let me, I can hear you all shouting at the radio. Well, actually, it's all songs, number one songs in the year of 1993, I do believe. Yes, 1993, our researcher said, they'll never get this one, they'll never get this one. So there we go with Take That and Relight My Fire, coming back at you with our next set now.

Well done, everybody who's had a good guest on today's show. Absolutely fantastic. Yes, we were doing girl bands, and I'm squeezing in some songs to make up the time, but we've run out of it now. But don't forget, if you want to send a set in with five songs with a common theme, could be anything. Your birthday songs, it could be number ones from a certain year, it could have a key word in the title or the singer, it could be all written by the... So there's lots and lots and lots of excuses you've got or you can have. But anyway, let's play this last song, and then I'll tell you the address that you could send your entries into.

Don't forget to send in your entries for a selection of five of a kind. If you've got four or three, then send them in and I can add to them, or someone else who can do the same thing. But in the meantime, five of a kind, see you the same time, same place, same channel. Until next time, take care and I see you there. And don't forget to send your list in to me, melwyn.williams@hotmail.co.uk, or even to the station you're listening to. Till next time, take care. I'll see you there. Bye for now. Bye-bye.

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2: 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Folk Night is at the Market Inn, starting at 8pm. Wednesday the 23rd of August, at the Royal Cinema, Pressure is showing, starting at 7:30pm, and that's a 12A rating. Now live music for a Wednesday with the Real Faversham Gigs Guide. Megan Wisdom and Mossy Christian are at the Folk Club, The Limes. That entry is £12 and £13, and that starts at 7:30pm. Thursday the 24th of August, at the Royal Cinema, Pressure is showing, starting at 7:30pm, and is a 12A rating. At the Alexander Centre, Psychic Evening with Tracy May, starting at 7pm, tickets are £15 and a booking fee applies. Now live music for a Thursday with the Real Faversham Gigs Guide. The Ukulele Strummers are at the Market Inn, and that starts at 7:45pm. Friday the 25th of August, at the Alexander Centre, My Type on Paper, Speed Dating. That's from 7 till 10pm. Tickets are £18 for both male and female entries, and a booking fee applies. What Italian is at the Faversham Assembly Rooms. 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Now live music for a Friday with the Real Faversham Gigs Guide. Thomas Abrahams is at McNade, starting at 6:30pm. High Tide is at Papa Bianco, starting at 7:30pm. Gavin Alexander is at the Limes, starting at 8pm. Soul Thing is at the Market Inn and Adam Green is at the Sun, and both of these start at 8:30pm. Saturday the 26th of August, at the Alexander Centre, Pre-Loved Market Indoor Boot Fair is at the Faversham Assembly Rooms, and that's from 8:30am till 3pm and is free entry. The Autumn Artisan Gift and Craft Market is on from 10am till 3pm at the Alexander Centre, and that is free entry. Sophia and Clyde, Timeless Jazz, Soul and Blues is in the Alex Bar. 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In Whitstable at 180 Cromwell Road, Craft Love Market, open from 10am to 3pm. Now live music for a Saturday with the Real Faversham Gigs Guide. Lee Thompson, 40 years of music from this powerhouse, is on at the Railway. That starts at 7pm. Bread and Butter Duo, a mix of pop, indie rock and crowd pleasers, is on at the Limes, plus props, and that starts at 8pm. Sunday the 27th of August, Faversham 10K Run is on at the Abbey School, and that's from 8am till 2pm. In Whitstable at 180 Cromwell Road, Craft Love Market is open from 10am to 3pm. Now live music for a Sunday with the Real Faversham Gigs Guide. Sarah Jane Hassell, star of the West End stage, is singing live at McNade Hot Barn. That starts at 1pm. The Gamblers, a mix of popular country hits at the Market Inn, starting at 2:30pm. And Loose Change Show Band, a high-energy popular show band playing a great mix, are live at the Quay, starting at 6pm. And of course, you can check out the websites for all these events. thealex.org.uk/events, royalcinema.co.uk/faversham/out now. And for further details of any of the information on the gigs running across, you can go to the Real Faversham Gigs Guide on the Facebook pages. And of course, the Faversham Gigs Guide also on the Facebook pages. Well, that concludes this week's What's On in Faversham. 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
9: That's right, folks, I'm back. It's me, finally. Right, I'm going to slip into this one straight away, so and then talk about it in a bit. Hawkwind's Spirit of Age is what we're going to start with on this lovely, glorious, sunny Tuesday.

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3: That's right, it's the Tuesday to All Music Mix with me, DJ Slacks, on Radio Faversham. Starting up this Tuesday again, I've had a nice list of songs sent in to me from one of my listeners, Michael. Very much appreciated. So I shall be playing some of those songs on the list and some other tunes, maybe. I might fiddle in there somewhere. But I'm going to leave some of them this time blank and play a couple. Maybe you can work out what they are and we'll find out afterwards when I give you the answer, sort of, maybe. We'll try that. Let's give it a go. But up next, we have got John Farnham and Age of Reason.

0: That was the brilliant Foreigner with I Want to Know What Love Is. What a tune. An absolute banger. So up, we're going to play next song, and I'm going to probably pronounce this wrong, but I'll give it my best shot. So it's John Congers with Tokoloshe Man in 1971. Let's roll it.
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Next up, we have got... well, buttons weren't working. Right, next up, we have got River Dead, Man in High, Ike and Tina Turner.

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1: So I was talking away earlier a minute ago. I can't keep, I stopped laughing about it. And I'm talking away, and I've pressed the mic mute button, but it hasn't seemed to log on. Clicked it. So then I did it again, and then carried on talking. Looked, still red light on. So, crazy. Right. So we are going to do that quick round of two songs now. I'm going to play and see if you can remember the songs or remember what you were doing in that year you heard it or you first heard it. 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

0: 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Are you excited? Well, the first one was Terence Trent D'Arby with Sign Your Name. Sang quite a bit of it in the song, but yeah. And you must have all known definitely the second one, Rolling Stones with Give Me Shelter. I bet you, I expect, look, you all got that right, I'm sure. When's the diggy pan your back?
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3: So we've got CDGs up next, and you've been listening, as it said, to Tuesday's All Music Mix with me, DJ Slacks, on Radio Faversham this lovely sunny Tuesday. And we've had some lovely songs sent in by Michael. That was amazing set list there, I think. Really enjoyed the tunes and the songs. Same thing. Carl, rambling. Right, and to finish up, we shall be playing CDGs, the Shangri-Las. Hopefully get on to Linda Ronstadt, down solo, and we'll finish off with that, I think.
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2: 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At the Alexander Centre, People's Emergency Briefing is at the Faversham Assembly Rooms. 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Folk Night is at the Market Inn, starting at 8pm. Wednesday the 23rd of August, at the Royal Cinema, Pressure is showing, starting at 7:30pm, and that's a 12A rating. Now live music for a Wednesday with the Royal Faversham Gigs Guide. Megan Wisdom and Mossy Christian are at the Folk Club, The Limes. That entry is £12 and £13, and that starts at 7:30pm. Thursday the 24th of August, at the Royal Cinema, Pressure is showing, starting at 7:30pm, and is a 12A rating. At the Alexander Centre, Psychic Evening with Tracy May, starting at 7pm, tickets are £15 and a booking fee applies. Now live music for a Thursday with the Royal Faversham Gigs Guide. The Ukulele Strummers are at the Market Inn, and that starts at 7:45pm. Friday the 25th of August, at the Alexander Centre, My Type on Paper, Speed Dating. That's from 7 till 10pm. Tickets are £18 for both male and female entries, and a booking fee applies. What Italian is at the Faversham Assembly Rooms. 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Now live music for a Friday with the Real Faversham Gigs Guide. Thomas Abrahams is at McNaid, starting at 6:30pm. High Tide is at Papa Bianco, starting at 7:30pm. Gavin Alexander is at the Limes, starting at 8pm. Soul Thing is at the Market Inn and Adam Green is at the Sun, and both of these start at 8:30pm. 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The Autumn Artisan Gift and Craft Market is on from 10am till 3pm at the Alexander Centre, and that is free entry. Sophia and Clyde, Timeless Jazz, Soul and Blues is in the Alex Bar. 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In Whitstable at 180 Cromwell Road, Craft Love Market, open from 10am to 3pm. 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Lee Thompson, 40 years of music from this powerhouse, is on at the Railway. That starts at 7pm. Bread and Butter Duo, a mix of pop, indie, rock and crowd pleasers, is on at the Limes, plus props, and that starts at 8pm. Sunday the 27th of August, Faversham 10K Run is on at the Abbey School, and that's from 8am till 2pm. In Whitstable at 180 Cromwell Road, Craft Love Market is open from 10am to 3pm. Now live music for a Sunday with the Real Faversham Gigs Guide. Sarah Jane Hassell, star of the West End stage, is singing live at McNaid Hot Barn. That starts at 1pm. The Gamblers, a mix of popular country hits at the Market Inn, starting at 2:30pm. And Loose Change Show Band, a high-energy popular show band playing a great mix, are live at the Quay, starting at 6pm. And of course, you can check out the websites for all these events. thealex.org.uk/events, royalcinema.co.uk/faversham/out now. And for further details of any of the information on the gigs running across, you can go to the Real Faversham Gigs Guide on the Facebook pages. And of course, the Faversham Gigs Guide also on the Facebook pages. Well, that concludes this week's What's On in Faversham. 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
1: You're both on the same road. 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National Highways.
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2: 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Thursday the 24th of August, at the Royal Cinema, Pressure is showing, starting at 7:30pm, and is a 12A rating. At the Alexander Centre, Psychic Evening with Tracy May, starting at 7pm, tickets are £15 and a booking fee applies. Now live music for a Thursday with the Royal Faversham Gigs Guide. The Ukulele Strummers are at the Market Inn, and that starts at 7:45pm. Friday the 25th of August, at the Alexander Centre, My Type on Paper, Speed Dating. That's from 7 till 10pm. Tickets are £18 for both male and female entries, and a booking fee applies. What Italian is at the Faversham Assembly Rooms. That starts at 8pm and tickets are £23, and again a booking fee applies. Now live music for a Friday with the Real Faversham Gigs Guide. Thomas Abrahams is at McNaid, starting at 6:30pm. High Tide is at Papa Bianco, starting at 7:30pm. Gavin Alexander is at the Limes, starting at 8pm. Soul Thing is at the Market Inn and Adam Green is at the Sun, and both of these start at 8:30pm. Saturday the 26th of August, at the Alexander Centre, Pre-Loved Market Indoor Boot Fair is at the Faversham Assembly Rooms, and that's from 8:30am till 3pm and is free entry. The Autumn Artisan Gift and Craft Market is on from 10am till 3pm at the Alexander Centre, and that is free entry. Sophia and Clyde, Timeless Jazz, Soul and Blues is in the Alex Bar. That's at 7:30pm until 9:30pm and tickets are £5, a booking fee applies. In Whitstable at 180 Cromwell Road, Craft Love Market, open from 10am to 3pm. Now live music for Saturday with the Real Faversham Gigs Guide. Lee Thompson, 40 years of music from this powerhouse, is on at the Railway. That starts at 7pm. Bread and Butter Duo, a mix of pop, indie, rock and crowd pleasers, is on at the Limes, plus props, and that starts at 8pm. Sunday the 27th of August, Faversham 10K Run is on at the Abbey School, and that's from 8am till 2pm. In Whitstable at 180 Cromwell Road, Craft Love Market is open from 10am to 3pm. Now live music for a Sunday with the Real Faversham Gigs Guide. Sarah Jane Hassell, star of the West End stage, is singing live at McNaid Hot Barn. That starts at 1pm. The Gamblers, a mix of popular country hits at the Market Inn, starting at 2:30pm. And Loose Change Show Band, a high-energy popular show band playing a great mix, are live at the Quay, starting at 6pm. And of course, you can check out the websites for all these events. thealex.org.uk/events, royalcinema.co.uk/faversham/out now. And for further details of any of the information on the gigs running across, you can go to the Real Faversham Gigs Guide on the Facebook pages. And of course, the Faversham Gigs Guide also on the Facebook pages. Well, that concludes this week's What's On in Faversham. 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
4: 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National Highways. And what's that? They said thanks very much.
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3: It was just another day. A familiar drive through familiar country. But then, just around the corner, came the unexpected. He'd let his speed creep a little too high as he approached a bend. And he was no longer driving at the right speed for the road. The scary thing is, he didn't even realize. Driving even a little too fast for the situation is a major cause of collisions, especially on country roads where you don't know what's around the corner. Think. Don't let your speed creep.
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2: 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At the Alexander Centre, People's Emergency Briefing is at the Faversham Assembly Rooms. 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Folk Night is at the Market Inn, starting at 8pm. Wednesday the 23rd of August, at the Royal Cinema, Pressure is showing, starting at 7:30pm, and that's a 12A rating. Now live music for a Wednesday with the Real Faversham Gigs Guide. Megan Wisdom and Mossy Christian are at the Folk Club, The Limes. That entry is £12 and £13, and that starts at 7:30pm. Thursday the 24th of August, at the Royal Cinema, Pressure is showing, starting at 7:30pm, and is a 12A rating. At the Alexander Centre, Psychic Evening with Tracy May, starting at 7pm, tickets are £15 and a booking fee applies. Now live music for a Thursday with the Real Faversham Gigs Guide. The Ukulele Strummers are at the Market Inn, and that starts at 7:45pm. Friday the 25th of August, at the Alexander Centre, My Type on Paper, Speed Dating. That's from 7 till 10pm. Tickets are £18 for both male and female entries, and a booking fee applies. What Italian is at the Faversham Assembly Rooms. That starts at 8pm and tickets are £23, and again a booking fee applies. Now live music for a Friday with the Real Faversham Gigs Guide. Thomas Abrahams is at McNaid, starting at 6:30pm. High Tide is at Papa Bianco, starting at 7:30pm. Gavin Alexander is at the Limes, starting at 8pm. Soul Thing is at the Market Inn and Adam Green is at the Sun, and both of these start at 8:30pm. Saturday the 26th of August, at the Alexander Centre, Pre-Loved Market Indoor Boot Fair is at the Faversham Assembly Rooms, and that's from 8:30am till 3pm and is free entry. The Autumn Artisan Gift and Craft Market is on from 10am till 3pm at the Alexander Centre, and that is free entry. Sophia and Clyde, Timeless Jazz, Soul and Blues is in the Alex Bar. That's at 7:30pm until 9:30pm and tickets are £5, a booking fee applies. In Whitstable at 180 Cromwell Road, Craft Love Market, open from 10am to 3pm. 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Lee Thompson, 40 years of music from this powerhouse, is on at the Railway. That starts at 7pm. Bread and Butter Duo, a mix of pop, indie, rock and crowd pleasers, is on at the Limes, plus props, and that starts at 8pm. Sunday the 27th of August, Faversham 10k Run is on at the Abbey School, and that's from 8am till 2pm. In Whitstable at 180 Cromwell Road, Craft Love Market is open from 10am to 3pm. Now live music for a Sunday with the Real Faversham Gigs Guide. Sarah Jane Hassell, star of the West End stage, is singing live at McNaid Hot Barn. That starts at 1pm. The Gamblers, a mix of popular country hits at the Market Inn, starting at 2:30pm. And Loose Change Show Band, a high-energy popular show band playing a great mix, are live at the Quay, starting at 6pm. And of course, you can check out the websites for all these events. thealex.org.uk/events, royalcinema.co.uk/faversham/out now. And for further details of any of the information on the gigs running across, you can go to the Real Faversham Gigs Guide on the Facebook pages. And of course, the Faversham Gigs Guide also on the Facebook pages. Well, that concludes this week's What's On in Faversham. Enjoy your week and I'll see you next week.
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1: 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If you use a mobile phone while driving, you're four times more likely to crash. 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
3: Hello, it's Paul James on Radio Faversham with this week's Featured Years of Dance and Disco Music. Our two Featured Years from 8pm at 2016 and 1978. In this hour, music to come from 1986. But first, it's 2020.

A great uplifting song there from Lenny Fontana. Feeling happy, and why not? A song back from 2020, that being the first of our two featured years this hour. Looking at 2020 in this first half hour, and then we get back to 1986 and check out some of the dance and disco from that year. Two very different years of dance and disco music, 34 years apart. British DJ Jax Jones and French DJ Martin Solvay under their alias Europa, with vocals from British singer Ray. This is Tequila, released on the 21st of February 2020.

by Kosovo Albanian disc jockey Regard and British singer-songwriter Ray. A deep and retro-sounding club, house and R&B song, which touches on the theme of secrets and someone who has something to hide. We're exploring the background to the dance and disco songs you love and finding out a bit more about the people who made the music. Australian quartet Pyrrha, they were making strikingly danceable electronic indie pop in 2020. The song No Man's Land, which we're just about to get on for you, we're told, was inspired by the experience of feeling lost and isolated, as though wandering around in a no man's land, wondering how we got there and how to find our way out of a euphoric loss of perspective, and that just maybe this is actually the best place to be and feel.

Houdini, song that got to number 6 in 2020, the first of our two featured years this hour, KSI featuring Swarms and Tion Wayne. Houdini is described as an Afro-swing, Afro-bashment track. The song appears on KSI's debut album, Dissimulation. Camel Fat features Jem Cooke on our next song, Rabbit Hole. Prior to its release, the duo played work-in-progress versions of the song at various music festivals around the world, most notably at their 2019 Creamfields

extra, extra. Read all about it. Quite an unusual theme for the lyrics of that song. The title of the song says it all. Headlines. That was Midnight Star, the band who also had a hit in the same year with Midas Touch. Headlines wasn't quite as big as Midas Touch, but it did make number 16. We're exploring the background to the dance and disco songs you love and finding out a bit more about the people who made the music. Jermaine Stewart, real name William Jermaine Stewart, started out as a dancer, eventually gaining recognition on the TV show Soul Train in the States. Whilst working there, he befriended two other Soul Train dancers, Jody Watley and Jeffrey Daniel. The three friends auditioned to become members of Shalimar. Jody and Jeffrey, they were picked, but Jermaine lost out. But he did end up touring with Shalimar as a dancer for several years. He then got a break singing background vocals for Culture Club. Then he landed a recording contract with Arista Records. We Don't Have to Take Our Clothes Off was a global hit, making top 10 in Canada and the Republic of Ireland, and here in the UK, where it peaked at number 2.

Let's Go All The Way. Song that got to number three in the second of our two featured years this hour, 1986. It was performed by Sly Fox, which was the brainchild of a British producer named Ted Currier. He teamed up the black musician Gary Cooper, dubbed Sly, with the white singer Michael Camacho, Fox, creating an internationally diverse duo, established for both musical and marketing purposes. There are quite a few theories on what the song is all about, but we're told that the song tells us that whatever our goal, our dream or vision is, we should go all the way to get it. Musically, the song merged a funk style with dance music. Michael McDonald to get on for you now. Known for his distinctive soulful voice, he was a backing vocalist for Steely Dan, then rose to fame as lead vocalist with the Doobie Brothers, as well as the band's keyboardist. Sweet Freedom, which was featured on the soundtrack to the 1986 film Running Scared, was released by Michael as a solo artist.

to number 5 in 1986, the second of our two featured years this hour. Sing Our Own Song, written and performed by the British reggae group UB40. It features backing singers Jackie Graham, Mo Birch and Ruby Turner, and appeared as the ninth and final track on their seventh album, Rat in the Kitchen. Well, our journey through 1986 has gone at a fair old rate. One last song to play you, The House Martins, Happy Hour. And if you've ever pondered on the lyrics of the song, well, they're essentially about a working class man on a night out with his bosses. He plays along with them by pretending to be their friends, but deep down, he doesn't rate them very highly. Big song in 1986, got to number 3. In the next hour, we'll be featuring duds and disco music from 2016 and from 1978.

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fourth single produced by British DJ and record producer Sigala, featuring vocals by British singer John Newman and partial production work by American electronic guitarist Nile Rodgers. Title of the song, Give Me Your Love. We're reliving dance and disco memories from 2016 in this first half hour, and then we'll be going back to 1978 and reliving a few memories from that year in the second half hour. Two very different years, 38 years apart, showing the evolution of dance and disco music. Our next song from 2016 got to number 4 for Swedish electronic music duo Galantis. Title of this song, No Money. Sorry.

Big song in 2016. Got to number two for Sean Paul and Sia. She thrills. We're exploring the background to the dance and disco songs you love and finding out a bit more about the people who made the music. Kungs versus Cooking on Three Burners to get on for you next. Another song that got to number two in 2016. This Girl. Cooking on Three Burners are an Australian funk trio from Melbourne, made up of Jake Mason, Dan West and Ivan Kachoyan. Their 2009 song, This Girl, was remixed by French DJ and producer Kungs and released in February 2016, picking at number one in France, Germany, Belgium, Hungary, Latvia, Scotland and

0: Solid got to number three in the first of our two featured years, 2016, You Don't Know Me. It was Jax Jones' first hit single as a lead artist, 2 years after featuring on I Got You by Duke Dumont in 2014. It also kicked off Ray's career in a big way. The singer-songwriter first came to our attention by featuring on both this song and at around the same time, By Your Side by Jonas Blue. It's Paul James with the Dance and Disco Featured Years. One of those unlikely combinations that work really well to get on for you next. British drummer-based duo Sigma. They got together with Take That in 2016 for the song Cry, featuring lead vocals from Take That's Gary Barlow. The song was released as a digital download on the 20th of May 2016 through 3 Beat Records as the second single from Sigma's second studio album.
1: I've been

That got to number two in the first of our two featured years, 2016. This is What You Came For. Scottish DJ Calvin Harris featuring vocals from Barbadian singer Rihanna. But Calvin wrote the song with American singer-songwriter, the mighty Taylor Swift. We're exploring the background to the dance and disco songs you love and finding out a bit more about the people who made the music. One more offering from 2016, and we go back 38 years to 1978. This next song is arguably the biggest dance song of 2016 for Argentinian producer Afire. Trouble being his debut single. He basically put a dance floor thump behind the hook from Nothing But Trouble, a 2015 collaboration between Lil Wayne and Charlie Puth. He followed it up in 2017 with Run and Run, which didn't achieve anything like the same success. Afire's Trouble was championed by radio dance jocks Annie Mac, Danny

0: certainly was the anthem of 2016. A fire, trouble. That's it for 2016. We're back a further 38 years now to 1978. Big dance song from Sylvester to get 1978 underway. Dance Disco Heat.
1: The fabulous clubs. Look at all the fabulous people. You want
2: to
1: dance?
2: Yes, I'd love to.
1: Let's party a little bit.
2: All right.

That got to number four in the second of our two featured years, 1978, Yvonne Elliman, If I Can't Have You. The song was written by the Bee Gees and was part of the Saturday Night Fever soundtrack. As far as Yvonne's concerned, her career, well, that initially took off when she played the role of Mary Magdalene in the rock musical film Jesus Christ Superstar. We're exploring the background to the dance and disco songs you love and finding out a bit more about the people who made the music. This is Evelyn Champagne King, big song from 1978, Shame.

Another of those big dance songs from the second of our two featured years, 1978, Musique in the Bush. Who were Musique? Well, they were made up of Patrick Adams and Sandy Cooper. It's Paul James with the Dance and Disco featured years. Now, the King is not often famed for throwing shapes on the dance floor, but while he may be better known for his love of classical music than soul, dance and disco, you'll no doubt recall Charles III famously revealing that he was a fan of the Three Degrees. That was back in the days when he was known as Prince Charles. The one track guaranteed to get him strutting his stuff was Giving Up, Giving In, which used to provide him with an irresistible urge to get up and dance.

Surprisingly, that only made number 12. 3 degrees, giving up, giving in. We're almost out of our half hour on 1978. I know, it's gone quickly, but still one great song to play you. An American R&B funk disco group from Brooklyn, New York, originally known as Ben Irvison and the Nudie Express. That name was short-lived, and they renamed themselves to Crown Heights Affair. The band was founded in 1967 by then bassist Donnie Linton, with a lineup consisting of Philip Thomas on vocals, William Anderson guitar vocals, Howard Young on keyboards, Bert Reed and James Ajax Baynard on trumpets, Raymond Reed on trombone, Arnold Mukey Wilson on bass, Julius Dilgard Jr. on trombone, and Raymond Rock, drums and percussion. This is the Galaxy of Love. I'm Paul James. I'll catch you next time.

off the no smoking and seatbelt signs for your convenience. We are traveling at twice the speed of light and are entering warp factor 3. At that time, we will be experiencing a period of weightlessness. On behalf of myself and the crew,

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Welcome along to another edition of the Juice Radio Show. I'm Matt Barker, here for the next hour with the best in new music from around the world. 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Playing next, Dean Grant. He's based in Watford, in the UK. Inspired by his love of soulful sounds from the 70s and 80s, combined with a modern feel, Dean Grant finally found a producer who shared his musical vision in Stuart Epps, who has worked with the likes of Elton John, Oasis and Robbie Williams, to name but a few. The outcome of their collaboration is his new single, Love From A Distance, which has been described as being a heartfelt song about love, distance and longing. Details on this and more on Dean Grant can be found at stuartepps.co.uk. This is Love From A Distance.

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She's based in Austria. Drawing comparisons to the likes of Lana Del Rey and Ellie Goulding, her music has already been included on a large number of playlists worldwide, which has resulted in over 2 million streams on Spotify to date and likely to increase further following the release of her new single, Echo Underwater. The song resonates towards women who currently feel unheard or invisible, and you can find details on this on her website, instagram.com/thisislunia. Up next, Baby Maker. He's based in Oxford, in the UK. Blending post-punk, new wave funk and left-field electronics with his distinctive half-sung, half-spoken delivery, Baby Maker creates music that is quirky, edgy and seriously hard to pigeonhole. He's already been turning heads on the UK live circuit, and this is one artist definitely worth keeping your ear on. Further information on Baby Maker and his music can be found on his website, instagram.com/baby_maker. This is Rather Be in Berlin.

Take another picture in front of the front tunnel.

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He's based in Denver, in the United States. With a sound that lives somewhere between the storytelling heart of folk and the rebellious spirit of rock and roll, a combination he aptly calls folk and roll, Jeffrey Dallett's music has been known to hit hard, but there's also a softer, more vulnerable side, which could be heard in his new single, Someday. Originally a simple guitar and vocal composition, the song found new life when Dallett teamed up with producer Stuart Epps. Details on this and more on Jeffrey Dallett can be found at stuartepps.co.uk. Playing next, Michael Bauer. He's based in Florida, in the United States. With over 30 years of performance and songwriting behind him, Michael Bauer has always had a love for pop music of all genres. After starting writing his own music in his teens, he has since gone on to play in almost every type of band, ranging from wedding to country. Now releasing his new single, I Need Love, you can find more information on this and Michael Bauer on his website, michaelbauermusic.com. He's also on Facebook, facebook.com/MichaelBauerOfficial. This is I Need Love.

0: New music on the Juice Radio Show from KV Sahara featuring Echo. Having worked with a diverse range of artists, including his own group Take 3 and Paulette Taja, the new single Don't Worry About a Thing featuring Echo is the first of a series of exciting releases planned for this year. You can find more information on this and KV Sahara on his website juicemusic.com/KV. Up next, Cash. She's based in Edmonton, in Canada. Drawn to the kind of music that lingers long after the final note, Cash creates songs that captivate through honesty, depth and emotion. Her sound is raw yet reflective, shaped by years of unlearning, rediscovery and the courage to begin again. 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Further details on Cash and her music can be found on her website, showmethecash.com. This is 10,000 Horses.
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Playing next, Emmy Lentino. She's based in New Zealand. Emmy Lentino's music has been making waves across the globe, with her songs being featured on numerous daytime television shows and captivating over 4 million V8 supercar fans. Her incredible talent has even caught the attention of Sky Sports, where she has been featured as a star artist. Now releasing her latest single, Rabbit Hole, the song has been described as being a darkly seductive pop rock anthem for the age of distraction. More information on Emmy Lentino and her music can be found on her website, emmylentino.com. She's also on Facebook, facebook.com/EmmyLentino. This is Rabbit Hole.

new music on the Juice Radio Show from Mark Sunrise. He's based in Italy. Having learned to play the piano when he was just 6 years old, Mark Sunrise has since performed in cover bands at numerous clubs and festivals in Italy before focusing his attention on music production. With a new 5-track EP soon to be available, Mark Sunrise now releases his new single, Endless Bliss, featuring Jolie, through his own record label. Details on this and more on Mark Sunrise can be found on his website, marksunrise.com. Up next, Sweet Unrest. They're based in London, in the UK. Sweet Unrest have performed over 70 shows across the UK, had thousands of streams in 125 different countries, recorded at Abbey Road Studios, played their first independent tour in Paris, and most recently won the Muses Award, which led to a performance at the Electric Ballroom in London. Now releasing their new single, All The Same, you can find further information on this and Sweet Unrest on their website, facebook.com/Sweet Unrest Band. 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

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They're based in Stoke-on-Trent in the UK. Jesse and the Revolvers bring together soaring melodies, powerful vocals and a timeless rock and roll spirit. Their latest single, Long Gone, delivers plenty of heart alongside its infectious energy. Whether you're a fan of classic rock influences or modern anthems, this one's sure to hit the mark. Further information on Jesse and the Revolvers can be found on their website, instagram.com/Jesse and the Revolvers. One more from us before we have to depart from Tiny Cities. They're based in New Jersey, in the United States. Their tracks have received airplay on local New York radio and the duo being named Best Artist of 2025 by Making Waves Jersey Stage. Now signed to Hidden Track Records, Tiny Cities continues to build on that success with their latest EP, Beginning of the End. Further information on Tiny Cities and their music can be found on their website, tinycitiesmusic.com. That's all for this edition of the Juice Radio Show. 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Thanks very much for listening. I've been Matt Barker. I'll see you on the next edition of the Juice Radio Show. We'll leave you with Bodycast by Tiny Cities, and we'll see you next time.

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that's one of those songs that is very deep and meaningful. You need to listen to it a lot to get it. Took me a long time, yeah. Harry Chapin and the Cats in the Cradle, I welcome you along. This is Vinyl Days, playing out right here on your favourite radio station. Good to have your company along. 2 hours of 60s, 70s, 80s and also 90s music to come your way. Let's head into the 80s. David Bowie and Let's Dance. He'll come up after this. It's Blancmange.

And that was the big tour, the Serious Moonlight Tour back in 1983, I think it was. David Bowie and Let's Dance. Now, just before the show started, I had that playing out just to make sure everything was sounding all right. And it took me back to the age of 18 when I started doing discos, and that song had just came out. Yeah, it was a long, long time ago. Double play from the 80s. We had the sound of Blancmange and Living on the Ceiling. And then the sound, of course, of David Bowie. Right, three-in-a-row quiz is all organised. That will come your way 2 songs from now. In the meantime, here's a great song. I will sing this word for word because I love it. Hope you do as well. It's Lenny Kravitz. And it ain't over till it's over. Sounds very true to me.

0: Gary Puckett and Union Gap from the 60s. Big number one hit single. And that's a young girl.
1: The three in a row quiz.
0: Right then, let's see how you do with these three. Question number one. Who was the first man to appear on the cover of the American Vogue? Who was the first man to appear on the cover of the American Vogue? It was 1992. There's a little clue for you. Question two. Who won the 1987 British Formula One Grand Prix? Who won the 1987 British Formula One Grand Prix? And finally, question three. In which year did Captain Scott reach the South Pole? In what year did Captain Scott reach the South Pole? Have a think about those three. Give you them again very shortly. Plus, I'll be taking you back in time to the 70s. Three big songs from the same month and also from the same year as well. Only here on Vinyl Days.

0: Cannibal, not heard that for ages. My young Cannibals. 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And she drives me crazy. Sounds like a woman, yeah. Right, you ready? You and I back in time. All the way to the 70s.
1: 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Classic hit music. On Vinyl Days. June. 1977. Top three of the past. Number three.

Oh, good to hear that one again from Hot Chocolate. And you win again. Before that, the sound of Carol Belsega, You're Moving Out Today. And underway with Kenny Rogers and Lucille. Where did we go? We went to June 1977. I remember those three so well. Must be getting old, yeah. It's Final Days on your favourite radio station with this from the 90s, Robert Plant.

0: on the radio. Always laugh when he does it that way. I haven't got a clue whatsoever what the song's about, but I do enjoy it. Yeah. You don't have to know what it's about to enjoy something. Exactly. Robert Plant there, the 29 Palms. What have I got for you? I've got the sound of Rod Stewart. He's on the way next.
1: Are you single and looking for love? I was too, until I found Variety Dating. It's quick and easy to sign up. For more information, just head to the website www.varietydating.co.uk.

George once said to me, and I quote, he said, never wait or hesitate. 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You may never get another chance. 'Cause youth's a mask, but it don't last. Live it long and live it fast. Georgie was a friend of mine.

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1: The Three in a Row Quiz.
0: Right, question number one. Who was the first man to appear on the cover of the American Vogue? Back in 1992, that was Richard Gere. All the women like him, yeah. Question number two. Who won the 1987 British Formula One Grand Prix? Nigel Mansell. Always know him. He's the one with the moustache, yeah. And question three. In which year did Captain Scott reach the South Pole? Captain Scott reached the South Pole back in 1912. Yes, yeah, one or two few years ago that was. Now then, top three of the past we have done in this hour. In the next hour, we line you up three love songs. But kicking off part two, we always put three songs back to back from the one artist. Now, the past few months, I have said to you, there is a band who I reckon are underrated. And I'll play three of their songs for you in around about 5 minutes from now. Taking us up to that, it's Bugs Fizz.

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1: 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That's Smokey living next door to Alice. Lay back in the arms. And we also had Oh Caro as well. Three big songs from the one artist kicking off part two. Welcome along, it's Final Days. As we get a bit rocky. And the dulcet tones of Rainbow.

0: Tony Hadley, lead vocals with Spandau Ballet. And that's one called Gold.
1: The Three in a Row Quiz.
0: Three new questions for you. George Williams founded what in London back in 1844? George Williams founded what in London back in 1844? I've just thought of something, I'll do it later on. Steve Martin and Goldie Hawn played an architect and a waitress in which 1992 film? Steve Martin and Goldie Hawn played an architect and a waitress in which 1992 film? And finally, in which year was Britain's first adhesive postage stamp, the penny black, issued? In which year was Britain's first adhesive postage stamp, the penny black, issued? Give you a clue, it was in the 1800s. Right now, 70s music and some Scottish talent.

0: been used in so many adverts over the years from the early 70s. Desmond Dekker. And you can get it if you want. Well, you can get it all here, the best 60s to 90s music. This is Vinyl Days playing out on your favourite radio station. And stand by. What we've got for you next? I've got three classy love songs on the way.
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0: Two brothers called King. I know one's called Pat, but I can't remember the second one's called. Hey, you and cry there. Scottish talent looking for Linda. Do you want love songs? I've got three of them right after this.
1: You broke my heart, 'cause I couldn't dance. You didn't even want me around. And now I'm back to let you know I can really shake 'em down.

great love songs. Bruce Springsteen and that Secret Garden. Before that, Aerosmith, I Don't Want to Miss a Thing, and underway with The Sound of the Carpenters, and I Long to Be Close to You. I will be close to you, and I'll be with you for the next 18 minutes. Right now, let's lighten up a bit, I reckon. Early 80s music. This is when all the electronic stuff came out, and I just loved it, especially this band. It's Depeche Mode, and Just Can't Get Enough.

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0: Shawandy Wandy. Good old tune, hey, rock and roll. Right, I'm going to give you a 3-in-a-row quiz again, and then one song from now, I will be giving you the answers.
1: The 3-in-a-row quiz.
0: George Williams founded what in London back in 1844? George Williams founded what in London back in 1844? Steve Martin and Goldie Hawn played an architect and a waitress in which 1992 film? Steve Martin and Goldie Hawn played an architect and a waitress in which 1992 film? And finally, in what year was Britain's first adhesive postage stamp, the Penny Black, issued? In which year was Britain's first adhesive postage stamp, the Penny Black, issued? It was 18-something, there you go. So one song from now, will be giving you the answers. In the meantime, here's a lovely song from the Connells. This is 74, 75.

That's another song I don't understand. Never mind. 74-75 from the Connells. Let me give you the answers to this. George Williams founded what in London back in 1844? It was... I'll give you it in a second. Steve Martin and Goldie Hawn played an architect and a waitress in which 1992 film? The film was House Sitter. And question number three, in what year was Britain's first adhesive postage stamp, the penny black, issued? That was way back in 1840. There you go. Well, that's it from me too. Thanks so much indeed for your company over the past 2 hours. I hope you have enjoyed it. So we meet again. Look after yourself and each other. Don't forget the website is available 24/7 at allthews.vinyldays.co.uk. Or you can find me on Facebook under the Vinyl Days Radio Show. Please, please give us a cheeky like. And you can also check out the Love Zone. That's on there as well. Now then, let me give you this one again. George Williams founded what in London back in 1844? Do you know what he founded? Something that's still going today. The YMCA. Yeah. So let's finish off this edition of Vinyl Days with the Village People. Take care. God bless. Bye-bye.

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2: 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At the Alexander Centre, People's Emergency Briefing is at the Faversham Assembly Rooms. 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Folk Night is at the Market Inn, starting at 8pm. Wednesday the 23rd of August, at the Royal Cinema, Pressure is showing, starting at 7:30pm, and that's a 12A rating. Now live music for a Wednesday with the Real Faversham Gigs Guide. Megan Wisdom and Mossy Christian are at the Folk Club, The Limes. That entry is £12 and £13, and that starts at 7:30pm. Thursday the 24th of August, at the Royal Cinema, Pressure is showing, starting at 7:30pm, and is a 12A rating. At the Alexander Centre, Psychic Evening with Tracy May, starting at 7pm, tickets are £15 and a booking fee applies. Now live music for a Thursday with the Real Faversham Gigs Guide. The Ukulele Strummers are at the Market Inn, and that starts at 7:45pm. 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That's from 7 till 10pm. 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What Italian is at the Faversham Assembly Rooms. 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Now live music for a Friday with the Real Faversham Gigs Guide. Thomas Abrahams is at McNaid, starting at 6:30pm. High Tide is at Papa Bianco, starting at 7:30pm. Gavin Alexander is at the Limes, starting at 8pm. Soul Thing is at the Market Inn, and Adam Green is at the Sun, and both of these start at 8:30pm. 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The Autumn Artisan Gift and Craft Market is on from 10am till 3pm at the Alexander Centre, and that is free entry. Sophia and Clyde, Timeless Jazz, Soul and Blues, is in the Alex Bar. 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In Whitstable at 180 Cromwell Road, Craft Love Market, open from 10am to 3pm. 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Lee Thompson, 40 years of music from this powerhouse, is on at the Railway. That starts at 7pm. Bread and Butter Duo, a mix of pop, indie, rock and crowd pleasers, is on at the Limes, plus props, and that starts at 8pm. Sunday the 27th of August. Faversham 10K Run is on at the Abbey School, and that's from 8am till 2pm. In Whitstable at 180 Cromwell Road, Craft Love Market is open from 10am to 3pm. Now live music for a Sunday with the Real Faversham Gigs Guide. Sarah Jane Hassell, star of the West End stage, is singing live at McNaid Hot Barn. That starts at 1pm. The Gamblers, a mix of popular country hits at the Market Inn, starting at 2:30pm. And Loose Change Show Band, a high-energy popular show band playing a great mix, are live at the Quay, starting at 6pm. And of course, you can check out the websites for all these events. thealex.org.uk/events, royalcinema.co.uk/faversham/out now. 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Well, that concludes this week's What's On in Faversham. 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
3: 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Megan Wisdom and Mossy Christian are at the Folk Club, The Limes. That entry is £12 and £13, and that starts at 7:30pm. Thursday the 24th of August, at the Royal Cinema, Pressure is showing, starting at 7:30pm, and is a 12A rating. At the Alexander Centre, Psychic Evening with Tracy May, starting at 7pm, tickets are £15 and a booking fee applies. Now, live music for a Thursday with the Real Faversham Gigs Guide. The Ukulele Strummers are at the Market Inn, and that starts at 7:45pm. Friday the 25th of August, at the Alexander Centre, My Type on Paper, Speed Dating. That's from 7 till 10pm. Tickets are £18 for both male and female entries, and a booking fee applies. What Italian is at the Faversham Assembly Rooms. That starts at 8pm, and tickets are £23, and again, a booking fee applies. Now, live music for a Friday with the Real Faversham Gigs Guide. Thomas Abrahams is at McNaid, starting at 6:30pm. High Tide is at Papa Bianco, starting at 7:30pm. Gavin Alexander is at the Limes, starting at 8pm. Soul Thing is at the Market Inn, and Adam Green is at the Sun, and both of these start at 8:30pm. 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The Autumn Artisan Gift and Craft Market is on from 10am till 3pm at the Alexander Centre, and that is free entry. Sophia and Clyde, Timeless Jazz, Soul and Blues, is in the Alex Bar. That's at 7:30pm until 9:30pm, and tickets are £5, a booking fee applies. In Whitstable at 180 Cromwell Road, Craft Love Market, open from 10am to 3pm. 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Lee Thompson, 40 Years of Music from this powerhouse, is on at the Railway. That starts at 7pm. Bread and Butter Duo, a mix of pop, indie, rock and crowd pleasers, is on at the Limes, plus props, and that starts at 8pm. Sunday the 27th of August, Faversham 10K Run is on at the Abbey School, and that's from 8am till 2pm. In Whitstable at 180 Cromwell Road, Craft Love Market is open from 10am to 3pm. Now, live music for a Sunday with the Real Faversham Gigs Guide. Sarah Jane Hassell, star of the West End stage, is singing live at McNaid Hot Barn. That starts at 1pm. The Gamblers, a mix of popular country hits at the Market Inn, starting at 2:30pm. And Loose Change Show Band, a high-energy popular show band playing a great mix, are live at the Quay, starting at 6pm. 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And of course, the Faversham Gigs Guide also on the Facebook pages. 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